0: Thank you. Thank you so much.
1: 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Aap sun rahe hain Big 106.2, the beat of Bollywood.

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1: Exactly 6:30 on this Monday ki subah 22nd of June, and all the millennials out there, Gen Z ke bare mein kya kehna hai aapka?
0: The Big Breakfast with Sid on Big 106.2. 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
1: Lots of people have lots of opinions about Gen Z, right? I mean, how they are in the workplace, how easy or difficult they are to recruit, etc. But mere ko to bahut respect hai. My respect for Gen Z is increasing every single day, because kuch na kuch mujhe sunne ko milta hai about Gen Z, which is quite amazing. Yeah. So, aaj subah kya suna maine? Gen Z is bringing a certain item back, electronic item back, that has a lot of nostalgic value for all of us, especially millennials. But the reason they're bringing it back is not because of nostalgia, but a deliberate escape from notification overload. Yaar, jo notification ting ting tung tang ting tang pure din jo hota rehta hai phone pe, usse pareshan ho chuke hain. And that is why, guess what they are bringing back into fashion? They are bringing the iPod. Yeah, my quick spelling mistake, nahi, I did not replace the A with an O. Gen Z are actually bringing the iPod Classic back, and jo online searches hain, they have increased by 25% in 2025 compared to the year before. And kuch refurbishment ke jo models hain, yani ki marammat kare hue models, they are selling for, guess how much? $600. Yeah. So I mean, around 2200 dirhams ke ye bik rahe hain. 40% of current MP3 player users only started within the past year. So wow, I think I'm going to put up a poll question on this. So, would you want to buy or get back to listening to your iPod? भाई आईपॉड हो, पैड हो, या फिर आपके मोबाइल फोन में नंबर वन सॉन्ग कौन सा? विच इज दैट वन सॉन्ग दैट यू रियली एंड अप गोइंग बैक अगेन एंड अगेन टू? विच इज योर फेवरेट सॉन्ग ऑफ द सीजन? लेट मी नो 800-1062 पर. दिस इज द बिग ब्रेकफास्ट विद मी सिड. गुड मॉर्निंग.

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2: Good morning, it's 6:35 on the clock on this Monday ki subah. Let's take a look sabse pehle at the usual suspects. 311, E11 heading south going towards Dubai from Sharjah. You'll find the usual 4 se 5 minute ki de. There's things heating up at Beirut Street as well, right after Madina Mall, heading south once again. Then there's S117 industrial area, 6 ke aaspaas ki sadkein aapko traffic milega in Sharjah. Then there's S112 going towards University of Sharjah as well, and a bit of congestion heading south going towards Al Awir on 611 Emirates Road. In case you spot something, give me a call, 800-1062 par.
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1: BBC News with Ankur Desai. Preliminary results in the Colombian presidential election appear to show the right-wing candidate Abelardo de Espria on track to narrowly win. He's leading the tight race ahead of his left-wing rival Ivan Cepeda. The prospect of a long-term peace deal between the US and Iran is once again in doubt after reports in Iranian state media said the delegation from Tehran walked out of talks in Switzerland. The Israeli prime minister says the IDF will stay in southern Lebanon for as long as is necessary to protect northern Israel from Hezbollah. Fighting is reported to have greatly diminished since late on Saturday, but Benjamin Netanyahu has insisted that nothing will alter his commitment to at-risk communities. A Bolivian Air Force jet brought in to assist police and soldiers clearing roads blocked by anti-government protesters has crashed, killing all six on board. The plane had been conducting aerial patrols over the highway, where bulldozers were being used to clear the roads. Britain says it will invest more than $60 million on boosting its domestic production of critical minerals. The move comes as the government seeks to reduce reliance on global supply chains and strengthens its economic resilience. And the American golfer Wyndham Clark has won the US Open tournament for a second time, triumphing over American Sam Burns by one shot at Shinnecock Hills Golf Club in New York State. Clark had been hoping to win over fans again following an incident last year where he lost his temper at the championships.
0: 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From the BBC.
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0: Forget coffee, chai. He has got your morning kick. UAE's number one way to rise and shine. 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
0: Adnan Sami Classic coming up in just a while. This is The Big Breakfast with me, Sid. Good morning.
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1: That is a song from Cocktail 2. And kya sun raha hu main ye?
0: The Big Breakfast with Sid on Big 106.2. The beat of Bollywood.
1: Yeah, that's the fast track song of the hour brought to you by selfdrive.ae. Bandhu 2.0 Cocktail 2 se. Spiritual sequel of Cocktail 1. 14 saal ke vanvas ke baad. Shahid Kapoor. The cast is completely different, of course. Shahid Kapoor, Rashmika Mandanna, Kriti Sanon. And had some privilege of interviewing Shahid Kapoor and Kriti Sanon. And they were in fine form. You got to check that interview out on our Insta 106.2 Big FM. If you don't follow us, kya kar rahe ho bhai? Follow karo 106.2 Big FM. That's where you can get all the wonderful entertainment that you can think of. But yeah, coming up. Back to that unbelievable piece of news is the fact that guess how much money Cocktail 2 has made in its opening weekend. It shattered all box office records. 76 crores in one weekend. Wow. Film total budget sunte hain ki 150 crores, to aadhe paise bhai do din ke andar hi inhone recover kar diye hain. It's that kind of success that the film is enjoying. So if you haven't, go and check out Cocktail 2 out at cinema halls near you.

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6: Morning at 7:40 on the clock and unusual traffic aaj subah in the capital Abu Dhabi. This is right outside Abu Dhabi City Golf Club and Al Mushrif ki taraf jata hua traffic. This is heading east going towards in the direction of the Khalifa University. So be careful, there's an incident being reported out there. Iske alawa, everything seems to be quite smooth going. Halka bulka traffic, of course, aapko milega E30 par Mustafa Industrial and then a bit of congestion heading towards Masdar City on E20. Chalte hain Dubai Sharjah ki aur E311 heading south going towards Dubai from Sharjah, 7 se 8 minute ki der, then there's the 3-4 minute ki der, 611 Emirates Road par and then Al Khail Road ka traffic badhna shuru ho chuka hai. E44 going towards Business Bay from D3 and 66 par bhi thoda bahut traffic going towards Jadaf and then coming back to 311 you'll find a bit of congestion southbound and this is at International City Phase 2 going towards Dubai Silicon Oasis.
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0: And talk about welcome, Diljit Dosanjh is more than welcome in the city of LA.
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0: This is like top 3 in the craziest things that happened over the weekend. Yeah, so chalo aapko sunata hoon ke kya hua. LA has decided to name its very own Diljit Dosanjh Day.
2: In the city of LA, we're declaring a day after you. So it's Diljit Dosanjh Day in the city of Los Angeles on your birthday.
3: My day?
2: Your own day in the city of Los Angeles.
3: I'm speechless.
0: So are all of us here. I mean, it is incredible. Can you believe that? On Diljit Dosanjh's birthday, Los Angeles will be celebrating Diljit Dosanjh Day. So, ek bada sa ek amazing sa certificate bhi unko present kiya gaya. And I mean, wow, can you believe what big a star Diljit Dosanjh has become? Diljit Dosanjh Day in Los Angeles, California. Chalo, saath milkar sunte hain Diljit Dosanjh ka one of my favorite songs called Naina from the film Crew. This is The Big Breakfast with me, Sid. Good morning.

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1: BBC News with Ankur Desai. Preliminary results in the Colombian presidential election appear to show the right-wing candidate Abelardo de Espria on track to narrowly win. He's leading the tight race ahead of his left-wing rival Ivan Cepeda. The prospect of a long-term peace deal between the US and Iran is once again in doubt after reports in Iranian state media said the delegation from Tehran walked out of talks in Switzerland. The Israeli prime minister says the IDF will stay in southern Lebanon for as long as is necessary to protect northern Israel from Hezbollah. Fighting is reported to have greatly diminished since late on Saturday, but Benjamin Netanyahu has insisted that nothing will alter his commitment to at-risk communities. A Bolivian Air Force jet brought in to assist police and soldiers clearing roads blocked by anti-government protesters has crashed, killing all six on board. The plane had been conducting aerial patrols over the highway, where bulldozers were being used to clear the roads. Britain says it will invest more than $60 million on boosting its domestic production of critical minerals. The move comes as the government seeks to reduce reliance on global supply chains and strengthens its economic resilience. And the American golfer Wyndham Clark has won the US Open tournament for a second time, triumphing over American Sam Burns by one shot at Shinnecock Hills Golf Club in New York State. Clark had been hoping to win over fans again following an incident last year where he lost his temper at the championships.
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0: Forget coffee, chai. He has got your morning kick. UAE's number one way to rise and shine. The Big Breakfast with Sid on Big 106.2. 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
4: Good morning, it's past 8 a.m. on this 22nd of June, Monday ki subah. This is the perfect way to start your day. It's called The Big Breakfast. With me is Sid. There's a velodrome coming up in Abu Dhabi. Details coming up in this hour of the show. Saath mein aapke paas chance to win two open movie tickets in the big Bollywood quiz. Big summer surprises is also coming up. And India A won the tournament by winning the finals against Sri Lanka. Thanks to a certain Vaibhav Suryavanshi. Kya kiya? Ab kaun sa record tod diya? Batata hoon kuch der mein. Keep it locked to Big 106.2, a part of the Fun Asia Network.

0: Alright, question for you. How do you know that somebody is actually passionate about what they're doing? Ye nahi ki matlab salary ke liye 9 to 6 type ka kaam kar rahe. How do you know that somebody is really passionate about the work that they do?
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0: Answer: do Kumar Sangakkara things. Now, this is an amazing, amazing story. Kumar Sangakkara, legendary Sri Lankan cricketer, retired from international cricket very long years ago. Uske baad phir Rajasthan Royals ke wo coach bhi hain in the IPL. So I'm in the IPL. But he has made his English village cricket ka debut. Yeah, Kumar Sangakkara. And it's a stunning return to cricket. He smashed 168 not out, 16 chauke, 11 chakke for Shillingston Cricket Club against Broadstone Cricket Club. He's 48 years old and he's known for his stroke play and kya amazing effortless innings thi, unki chanceless innings thi. And there's a desi Indian connection to this as well, because he did this wearing Yashasvi Jaiswal's helmet, complete with a BCCI ka logo as well. So yeah, I mean, coming back to the question, how do you know that you're passionate about what you do? Okay, bhai, agar aap usme se retire bhi ho gaye, agar aapko koi paise nahi mil rahe, no benefits, dur ki baat, koi insurance mein, chhod do sab baatein. Lekin if you find ways and means of just doing it again and again, going back to it, like Kumar Sangakkara went back to cricket through English village cricket, then you know that you're passionate about what you're doing. Wallah, what a story. Walla from the film that made 76 crores in the opening weekend, Cocktail 2, says songs coming up in just a while. This is The Big Breakfast with me, Sid.
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7: 8:40, अचानक there's quite a lot of congestion at E11 and this is at Trade Center roundabout heading towards Sathwa. And यहाँ पर आपको मिलेगी 4 to 5 minutes की देर. Be careful out there. Then 66 पर you'll find traffic as you get out of D3 going towards the creek side, and then 44 Alkhel Road for going towards Business Bay from Russell Cool. Find the entire stretch यहाँ पर आपको मिलेगी 4 to 5 minutes की देर. Alwarka 1 is a bit congested this morning. 311 पर heading south going towards the Dubai Silicon Oasis, and then E11 311 पर heading south going towards Dubai from Sharjah. You'll find 5 to 7 minutes की देर both these arteries पर. Still a bit of congestion on S102 Sharjah Ring Road and S112 around Sharjah Industrial.
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0: It's 8:48 on this Monday morning and as promised, ये कोई ऐसा वैसा Monday नहीं है. आज से हम लोग शुरू कर रहे हैं the big summer surprises.
1: Participate in the vacation word game contest and win a family staycation. Big summer surprises. 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
0: Right, if you want to win this fabulous staycation at the Rixos Almirid in Ras Al Khaimah, all you got to do is just type out BSS for Big Summer Surprises. BSS space apna naam aur use bheje. Isi waqt WhatsApp kijiye 054-309-1062. That's the number 054-309-1062. Par just type out BSS space dekar apna naam and that's it. I could be calling you back. Now, this is the vacation word contest. Hoga ye ki main do logon ko conference mein lunga. And 30 seconds ka hamara time limit hone wala hai. In that 30 seconds, I'm going to give you fill in the blanks and complete some words, right? Ye words honge vacation se jude hue. Could be like vacation destinations. They could be things that you pack in your suitcase when you go for a vacation. Kuch bhi ho sakta hai. Agar aapne, it's a best of three. So agar aapne 2 out of 3, if you do better than the person in conference with you on the phone line, your name gets shortlisted and you could win this fabulous staycation at the Rixos Almirid in Ras Al Khaimah. Itna hi nahi. You don't just get shortlisted, you also win 2 Vox movie tickets and an F&B voucher as well. That is why hum keh rahe the, this is that Monday worth waiting for. Aaj se, abhi se shuru ho raha hai, the big summer surprises. So just type out, kya karna hai aapko, BSS for big summer surprises. BSS, space apna naam and send it right now via WhatsApp to 054, number note kijiye, 054 309-1062.

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0: I'm very proud of you, my boys and girls. So because lots of people have been taking full advantage of the fact that WhatsApp is totally free. मतलब थोक के भाव में जो messages भेजे जा रहे हैं. और 0543091062, that's the number. 0543091062. All you've got to do, just one job this morning, BSS for Big Summer Surprises. BSS, space देकर अपना नाम, type कीजिए, WhatsApp कीजिए 0543091062. What is this vacation word contest, you ask? Vacation जुड़े कुछ word, fill in the blanks, मैं आपको करने को कहूँगा in 30 seconds. If you're able to perform better than the person playing against you in conference on the phone line, then your name could go into the draw to win this unmissable staycation at the Rixos Almirid in Ras Al Khaimah. It's going to be a fabulous time out. Much needed staycation आप जीत सकते हैं. Plus इतना ही नहीं, on the spot आप जीत सकते हैं 2 Vox movie tickets and an F&B voucher as well. So get WhatsApping. It is free. 0543091062. That's the number. 0543091062. पर क्या टाइप करना है आपको? 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This is the Big Breakfast with me. Sid, good morning. 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
0: 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On that unconditional note, I'm going to be taking your leave. Milunga aapse kal subah ek baar pair on a Tuesday morning. Don't forget to follow us on socials. 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You'll find everything out there, from interviews around Cocktail 2, Kriti Sanon ka interview, Shahid Kapoor ka interview, Rashmika Mandanna ka interview. Wahan par aapko milega lots of information that you can trust. 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I'm Sid Seth, SIDSETH. Till tomorrow, enjoy the rest of your Monday. Bye bye.

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1: BBC News with Ankur Desai. Preliminary results in the Colombian presidential election appear to show the right-wing candidate Abelardo de Espria on track to narrowly win. He's leading the tight race ahead of his left-wing rival, Ivan Cepeda. The prospect of a long-term peace deal between the US and Iran is once again in doubt after reports in Iranian state media said the delegation from Tehran walked out of talks in Switzerland. The Israeli prime minister says the IDF will stay in southern Lebanon for as long as is necessary to protect northern Israel from Hezbollah. Fighting is reported to have greatly diminished since late on Saturday, but Benjamin Netanyahu has insisted that nothing will alter his commitment to at-risk communities. A Bolivian Air Force jet brought in to assist police and soldiers clearing roads blocked by anti-government protesters has crashed, killing all six on board. The plane had been conducting aerial patrols over the highway where bulldozers were being used to clear the roads. Britain says it will invest more than $60 million on boosting its domestic production of critical minerals. The move comes as the government seeks to reduce reliance on global supply chains and strengthens its economic resilience. And the American golfer Wyndham Clark has won the US Open tournament for a second time, triumphing over American Sam Burns by one shot at Shinnecock Hills Golf Club in New York State. Clark had been hoping to win over fans again following an incident last year where he lost his temper at the championship.
0: Fan Network News from the BBC. 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
0: When the clock strikes sass, she walks in. 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
3: Hanji, good morning. 10:02 on the big clock, our number one of the show, the big mix. Mere saath ho aap, yani ki Zohra ke saath, all the way until 2. We bring you the hottest and the freshest of Bollywood music. Uske alawa, conversations that will keep you entertained. Aane wale 4 ghanton ke liye, with me at least. Talking about which, I have to talk about the series, jiske baare mein sab baat kar rahe the. And I thought, FOMO ho raha hai, dekhna padega. So I'm talking about the series called Raak, theek hai, jo maine kal dekhi hai, and I literally binge watched it. There are some things that I will want to warn you of, but also some things that I feel like, you can skip it. Hai na? So three reasons why you should watch, three reasons why you should skip. Raak is what we're talking about, but that is secondary. Mere liye primarily ye hai, ki whenever I watch these kind of shows, na, it just gets me thinking, Bollywood mein villains bahut saare hain, and OTT platforms pe, movies mein, everywhere, but there are some unconventional villains that have just left a mark, hai na? Kyunki inka na aap chehra bhool paate ho, na character bhool paate ho, aur na wo ek jo impact jo unhone choda, unke role ne choda, wo bhool paate ho. If you can think of any such unconventional villains, not the typical ones like Shakti Kapoor, ye wo, Danny Denzogpa, no. Unconventional names. If you can think of any such characters, hit me up, 800-1062.

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5: Traffic hal filhal bilkul Monday wala hai. Heavy traffic aapko mil jayega E44 Rasulkot Road. This is heading towards Business Bay D3 Junction ke paas aapko milega heavy traffic. Kam se kam 12 minute ka wahan par delay. Ek car accident hua tha Trade Center 2 ke paas on E11 Sheikh Zayed Road. Uski wajah se aapko milega 8 se 10 minute ka delay. Uske alawa thoda sa traffic aapko mil jayega E311 Sheikh Mohammed bin Zayed Road. If you are crossing Tawar 4, aapko mil jayega 6 se 7 मिनट का डिले. एनी अदर ट्रैफिक अपडेट आप हमें मैसेज करके बता सकते हैं 4305 पे. दिस इज द बिग मिक्स विद मी ज़ोरा.
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1: BBC News with Ankur Desai. Preliminary results in the Colombian presidential election appear to show the right-wing candidate Abelardo de Espria on track to narrowly win. He's leading the tight race ahead of his left-wing rival Ivan Cepeda. The prospect of a long-term peace deal between the US and Iran is once again in doubt after reports in Iranian state media said the delegation from Tehran walked out of talks in Switzerland. The Israeli prime minister says the IDF will stay in southern Lebanon for as long as is necessary to protect northern Israel from Hezbollah. Fighting is reported to have greatly diminished since late on Saturday, but Benjamin Netanyahu has insisted that nothing will alter his commitment to at-risk communities. A Bolivian Air Force jet brought in to assist police and soldiers clearing roads blocked by anti-government protesters has crashed, killing all six on board. The plane had been conducting aerial patrols over the highway, where bulldozers were being used to clear the roads. Britain says it will invest more than $60 million on boosting its domestic production of critical minerals. The move comes as the government seeks to reduce reliance on global supply chains and strengthens its economic resilience. And the American golfer Wyndham Clark has won the US Open tournament for a second time, triumphing over American Sam Burns by one shot at Shinnecock Hills Golf Club in New York State. Clark had been hoping to win over fans again following an incident last year where he lost his temper at the championships.
0: Fan Network News from the BBC. Great coverage, vibrant colour, natural finish, all in just 5 minutes. 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
0: When the clock strikes sass, she walks in. 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
3: Hanji, good morning, 11:02 on the Big Clock. Zohra ke saath aap right here on Big 106.2. This is the beat of Bollywood. I keep you company all the way until 2, playing you music for every single mood, for whatever, you know, you're doing. You're heading to that meeting of yours. Aapka Monday achha nahi ja raha hai, achha ja raha hai, jo kuch bhi hai. We'll make sure ki haan, at least through music and some good conversations, wo din thoda achha bana rahe. Talking about which, there's this one term that's making the rounds on the internet right now. It's called Dubai It. Ya, aapne bhi dekha hoga. In fact, I saw it while driving. It was on one of those toll gates that you see. And it got me thinking, like, what is this? Everyone is talking about it. It was some days ago. And now I feel like this is the new trend that everyone must hop onto. What is the buy it? What, you know, people mean by this? Iske baare mein baat karenge in just a bit. But let's kickstart the R. बदली बदली सी हवा है जो डेफिनेटली बदल रही है बिकॉज ऑफ द चेंजिंग सीजन द वेदर. इट्स ऑल्सो गोइंग टू रेन, विच कुड एक्चुअली मीन गुड न्यूज मे बी.

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1: Yes, that's right. 11:18 ho chuke hain. Zohra ke saath ho upon the Big Mix. Agar aap bhi wonder kar rahe the ki ye jo term hai jo aapko har jagah dikh raha hai, ye kya hai? Why are people using this, right? If you've also seen the phrase Dubai it all across the city, then let me talk about it, because this is going to be our motto in life right now, especially if you are someone who's been living in this beautiful city for years and years and years. This is a brand new campaign. It's called Dubai It, because His Highness Sheikh Mohammed bin Rashid Al Maktoum, unhone ye decide kiya ki ye launch karenge hum campaign called Dubai It. It is this attempt to, you know, in a way codify our Emirates philosophy of work, basically how determined we are, how passionate we are, and how we have this energy of never giving up. You know, every time something happens that takes us down, we bounce back stronger. Us emotion ko ek campaign mein dala gaya hai called Dubai It. It is basically a beautiful video jo aap dekh sakte ho. You can go on Instagram, Dubai Media Office ke official page pe aap ye video dekh sakte ho, which is basically Sheikh Mohammed flying in a helicopter across the city of Dubai. And it is two different videos, both of them shot across different decades, hai na? Shot in a span of many, many, many decades apart. And the first video is basically Sheikh Mohammed looking at a vast empty desert, and you know, it basically just shows, you know, how positive he is, how optimistic he is ki is jagah ka kuch bada banana hai, kuch bahut hi khoobsurat banana hai. And followed by the other video, which is the current present video. It's almost unrecognizable, because wahi jo pura desert tha, wahan pe aap burj dekh rahe ho, wahan pe aap palm jumeirah dekh rahe ho, wahan pe aap, you know, chamakti ek skyline dekh rahe ho. So it's just beautiful. So basically, if you've been wondering what Dubai It is, the verb, it is basically to achieve something extraordinary with excellence in record time, which is what Dubai is. The city is known to be doing extraordinary things, achieving extraordinary things in record time. It's about turning big ideas into reality, just like Dubai's incredible transformation from desert to global city in a short span. So the next time someone tells you ki, you know, you can't do this, aap nahi achieve kar paoge, you know, stop, you know, dreaming so big, reality pe aao and this and that. And if you feel demotivated, just go back to this campaign and tell yourself, I am going to Dubai It.

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0: 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Henna Speedy Hair Color, covering the changes in the world and covering changes in your hair right now. 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
1: BBC News with Emily Thomas. An initial vote count in Colombia puts the right-wing presidential candidate in Colombia as having narrowly won the election. Abelardo Díaz-Breyer's winning margin was less than 1%. The first round of high-level Iran-US talks in Switzerland have ended with an upbeat assessment from Pakistani and Qatari mediators. They say the two sides have agreed on a roadmap towards reaching a final deal to end their war within 60 days and to a mechanism to end the fighting in Lebanon. There are growing signs that Keir Starmer is on the brink of announcing his resignation as Britain's Prime Minister, possibly within hours. Senior cabinet colleagues have told Sir Keir, who spent the weekend mulling his future, to set a timetable for his departure. The mayor of Moscow says the number of Ukrainian drones brought down in the latest attack on the Russian capital has risen to 80. A court in South Korea has sentenced a former justice minister to 25 years in prison for his role in the failed attempt to impose martial law 2 years ago. Australia says it will sell advanced radar technology to Canada in a record-breaking export deal worth more than $1.7 billion. The technology is capable of detecting long-range missiles and will support Canada's surveillance of the Arctic. At least three people have been killed in a school shooting in the Philippines. Police say five others were injured at San Jose National High School in Leyte Province. The state broadcaster said two males, both students, had been arrested. Egypt have won their first ever World Cup match. They scored all three of their goals near to the end of the match, having been 1-0 down against New Zealand at half-time. Earlier, Cape Verde drew 2-2 against Uruguay. And that's the latest world news from the BBC.
0: 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Great coverage, vibrant colour, natural finish. All in just 5 minutes. Henna Speedy Easy Hair Colour. 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
0: When the clock strikes sass, she walks in. 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
3: Hanji, good afternoon. Zohra ke saath right here on Big 106.2. This is the Beat of Bollywood. 12 baj chuke hain. We are into our number 3 of the show, The Big Mix. All the way until 2. Filhal mixed reactions aa rahe hain is headline pe kafi. Kyunki ye jo battle hai, which is I think a forever thing now. Millennials versus Gen Z and how Gen Z slowly is now trying to do all those things that we millennials have done, you know, more than 10-15 years ago. It's just... it's good, you know, good that we're such an inspiration for this new generation. But what am I talking about now? iPods are making a comeback. In what way and why? Iske baare mein baat karenge in just a bit right here on The Big Mix with me, Zohra.

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0: 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A big surprise. 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Ye suno.
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2: Ashi, boliye.
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2: Absolutely correct. One nil in favor of Ashi. Next one. S-U-G-L-S-S-S.
3: Big needles.
2: Sunglasses, correct.
3: Sunglasses.
2: And here's the tiebreaker. Okay. B-E-C-H.
3: Big Neeraj. Beach.
2: Absolutely correct. Neeraj, aapne baazi maar li. Beach is the correct answer. Ashi, it was a photo finish. How much does it mean to you? How badly do you need this staycation? Tell me.
3: Yeah, my daughter is coming for a vacation. She's studying in Europe. So it'll be great if we go together with her.
2: Wonderful, yeah. That reason enough. I think ek aur brownie point aapko mil gaya uske andar. But congratulations, aapka naam draw ke andar chala gaya hai.
3: Thanks.
2: Plus, on the spot, Neeraj, we won't allow you to go back empty-handed. Aapne jeet liya hai 2 Vox tickets and an F&B voucher as well. Congratulations.
3: Thank you so much. Thank you.
0: Energy and action. 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

0: 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The beat of Bollywood.
1: Yes, that's right. You're with me, Zohra, on The Big Mix. Until 2, filhal hum baat kar rahe hain how Gen Z is now suddenly choosing to listen to music on iPods. Mujhe to laga tha Gen Z ko pata bhi nahi hai iPod hoti kya cheez hai, kyunki wo hamare zamane ka, matlab, you know, ye device tha. We used to listen to music on iPods, college jaate waqt and all of that. But Gen Z ne, I think, ye discover kar liya ki iPods pe gaane sune ja sakte hain without any other distraction. And apparently that is what they want, because on your smartphones, on your devices, smart devices, there are so many other things, right? Instagram hai, bahut sari cheeze, Snapchat and all of that. You get so easily distracted ki agar aap phone uthate ho music sunne ke liye, aap uske saath 10 aur cheeze karne lag jate ho. And then eventually you're not able to just, you know, focus on the music or relax or unwind just with music. So Gen Z decided ki hum use karenge iPods because us pe koi distraction nahi hai and they want to enjoy only music without this kind of a distraction. Now a lot of these iPods are selling for really, really high prices. Like, you know, refurbished models are selling for up to like $600 and all, which is really, really expensive. And bahut sare eBay searches bhi cross kar chuke hain back in the day iPod ka jo demand tha versus now, because Gen Z ka is suddenly ek trend ban chuka hai. And you know, when there's a trend, especially among the Gen Z, even if you don't like it or not are, you know, a fan of it or fond of it, you will still do it for the sake of the trend. In fact, this trend ko naam bhi diya gaya hai, called friction maxing. I don't understand, just like all the other terms. Friction maxing is something, basically, instead of infinite streaming, users are loading songs one by one and embracing a device that literally cannot open Instagram. Us pe aap kar hi nahi sakte, option hi nahi hai. So that is what the new trend is, going back to iPods. I feel like this is what is going to happen. Slowly, slowly, ye Gen Z apne taur tariqo se thak haar ke eventually wahi sab karne lagenge jo humne apne zamane mein kiya tha. And I think that itself settles the debate, right? Millennials for the win.

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1: BBC News with Chris Aldridge. The rightward shift in Latin America appears to have continued, with the right-wing candidate in Colombia's presidential election winning a narrow victory. Preliminary results show Abelardo de la Espriella defeated his left-wing rival Iván Cepeda by a margin of less than 1 percentage point. The first round of high-level Iran-US talks in Switzerland have ended with an upbeat assessment from Pakistani and Qatari mediators. They say the two sides have agreed on a roadmap towards reaching a final deal to end their war within 60 days and to a mechanism to end the fighting in Lebanon. The British Prime Minister, Keir Starmer, is about to speak outside No. 10 Downing Street amid speculation he's about to announce his resignation. Senior cabinet colleagues have told Sir Keir, who spent the weekend mulling his future, to set a timetable for his departure. The mayor of Moscow says the number of Ukrainian drones brought down in the latest attack on the Russian capital has risen to 80. A court in South Korea has sentenced a former justice minister to 25 years in prison for his role in the failed attempt to impose martial law 2 years ago. The Malaysian prime minister has promised stronger protections for Bangladeshi migrant workers after a series of labour abuses affecting the country's largest foreign workforce. Speaking alongside the visiting Bangladeshi prime minister, Anwar Ibrahim warned he'd not tolerate exploitation or ill treatment. At least three people have been killed in a school shooting in the Philippines. Police say five others were injured at San Jose National High School in Leyte province. Two males, both students, have reportedly been arrested. Egypt have won their first ever World Cup match. They scored all three of their goals near to the end of the match, having been 1-0 down against New Zealand at half-time. Earlier, Cape Verde drew 2-2 against Uruguay. BBC News.
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0: When the clock strikes sass, she walks in. 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
3: 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What have I just read? That has upset me so much. Iske baare mein baat karte hain just a bit. 1:03 ho chuke hain. Run down the city. Coming up your way.

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2: Good afternoon, 116 on the Vic Log. Zohra ke saath ho aap on the Big Mix. And no mixed feelings or mixed emotions about this. Yaar, iske baare mein bilkul hi saaf emotion hai mere. Because what is this? Maine ye news padhi and literally just one question in my mind. What? Just what? Kyunki nahi samajh aaya mujhe. What is the need for all of this? Bahut sari cheeze hai that you could use to relieve your stress, right? Now, this is something that is on the rise. It is being seen as something which has gained sudden popularity as a self-soothing tool to combat everyday stress. Relief, anxiety, burnout, ye sari cheezon ke saath help karta hai aapko. What am I talking about? Adult pacifiers. Can you imagine हम बच्चों के मुंह में जो उनको चुप कराने के लिए रोते हुए बच्चे के मुंह में छोटे बेबी नॉट इवन द ग्रोन अप किड्स द बेबीज उनको हम देते हैं जो पैसिफायर जो मैंने अपने 5 महीने के बच्चे को दिया 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It started off as a wellness trend, but now it has become, a mainstream conversation. Everyone is talking about it. It basically helps because it has the same mechanism as chewing gum or, deep breathing, which is basically sort of calming under pressure. So, log keh rahe hain, adults, a lot of adults, this poll said that a lot of adults said that that actually helps calm them down, whether it's any kind of anxiety or any kind of work burnout or any kind of pressure. I feel, no, sorry, there are many, many other things that you can do as, you've already mentioned chewing gum, deep breathing, yoga, stress balls, बहुत सारी चीजें, workout, gym चले जाओ, walk पे चले जाओ, drive पे चले जाओ, पानी पी लो यार. लेकिन adult pacifiers is a big capital letters में no, हर language में no according to me. What do you have to think or say about this? Let me know 800-1062 पे. Because if you call me and say अरे ये तो बड़ा अच्छा idea है, bye girl, bye.

by the pool, or if you are the Instagram freak, then you can create some great content, feast on some great food, and the best part is you just get to beat the heat in style, right? 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The big summer surprises, presenting Spawn Sketchers, title sponsor Papa John's, hospitality partner Rixos, Almera, the Russell Khema. 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We are the beat of Bollywood.

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1: BBC News with Chris Aldridge. The rightward shift in Latin America appears to have continued, with the right-wing candidate in Colombia's presidential election winning a narrow victory. Preliminary results show Abelardo de la Espriella defeated his left-wing rival Iván Cepeda by a margin of less than one percentage point. The first round of high-level Iran-US talks in Switzerland have ended with an upbeat assessment from Pakistani and Qatari mediators. They say the two sides have agreed on a roadmap towards reaching a final deal to end their war within 60 days and to a mechanism to end the fighting in Lebanon. The British Prime Minister Keir Starmer is about to speak outside No. 10 Downing Street amid speculation he's about to announce his resignation. Senior cabinet colleagues have told Sir Keir, who spent the weekend mulling his future, to set a timetable for his departure. The mayor of Moscow says the number of Ukrainian drones brought down in the latest attack on the Russian capital has risen to 80. A court in South Korea has sentenced a former justice minister to 25 years in prison for his role in the failed attempt to impose martial law 2 years ago. The Malaysian prime minister has promised stronger protections for Bangladeshi migrant workers after a series of labour abuses affecting the country's largest foreign workforce. Speaking alongside the visiting Bangladeshi prime minister, Anwar Ibrahim warned he'd not tolerate exploitation or ill treatment. At least three people have been killed in a school shooting in the Philippines. Police say five others were injured at San Jose National High School in Leyte province. Two males, both students, have reportedly been arrested. Egypt have won their first ever World Cup match. They scored all three of their goals near to the end of the match, having been 1-0 down against New Zealand at half-time. Earlier, Cape Verde drew 2-2 against Uruguay. BBC News.
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0: When the afternoon slows down, he speaks of love, life and light. 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
3: Happy Monday. 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How are you doing today? How was your weekend? फर्स्ट क्लास था सब, बहुत बढ़िया. क्या किया क्या नहीं किया? 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
1: Afternoon time and some good accompaniments aapke khane ke saath to aur bhi zyada karara bana dete hain aapki life ko, hai na. Especially itni garmi mein waise hi karare hue hain hum. 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And anyway, I guess this becomes this very basic compass in desi food. What am I talking about in food trails? Ek riddle aapko bataunga. All you got to do is guess what am I talking about. Okay, I'm a thin disc, crispy and dried. Sometimes I'm roasted, sometimes I'm fried. Crush me on rice or eat me for crunch. I'm the loudest companion at lunch. What am I? Again, I'm a thin disc, crispy and dried. Sometimes I'm roasted, sometimes I'm fried. Crush me on rice or eat me for crunch. I'm the loudest companion at lunch. What am I? If you know the answer to this one, 800-1062 is my toll-free number, which is 800-1062. I repeat, 800-1062. Especially the masala version of this is so tasty. 800-1062. If 1 hour eating is late, then the person 6-8 to yahi kha leta hai, you know, just like it's just kept on the table. 800-1062. Sonu Nigam ki awaaz, the track is Is Kadar Pyar Hai aapke saath until 5. Aap sun rahe hain The Big Life.

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3: BBC News with Chris Aldridge. The rightward shift in Latin America appears to have continued, with the right-wing candidate in Colombia's presidential election winning a narrow victory. Preliminary results show Abelardo de la Espriella defeated his left-wing rival, Iván Cepeda, by a margin of less than one percentage point. The first round of high-level Iran-US talks in Switzerland have ended with an upbeat assessment from Pakistani and Qatari mediators. They say the two sides have agreed on a roadmap towards reaching a final deal to end their war within 60 days and to a mechanism to end the fighting in Lebanon. The British Prime Minister, Keir Starmer, is about to speak outside No. 10 Downing Street amid speculation he's about to announce his resignation. Senior cabinet colleagues have told Sir Keir, who spent the weekend mulling his future, to set a timetable for his departure. The mayor of Moscow says the number of Ukrainian drones brought down in the latest attack on the Russian capital has risen to 80. A court in South Korea has sentenced a former justice minister to 25 years in prison for his role in the failed attempt to impose martial law 2 years ago. The Malaysian prime minister has promised stronger protections for Bangladeshi migrant workers after a series of labour abuses affecting the country's largest foreign workforce. Speaking alongside the visiting Bangladeshi prime minister, Anwar Ibrahim warned he'd not tolerate exploitation or ill treatment. At least three people have been killed in a school shooting in the Philippines. Police say five others were injured at San Jose National High School in Leyte province. Two males, both students, have reportedly been arrested. Egypt have won their first ever World Cup match. They scored all three of their goals near to the end of the match, having been 1-0 down against New Zealand at half-time. Earlier, Cape Verde drew 2-2 against Uruguay. BBC News.
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6: Hello, hi, good afternoon to you. Into my second hour, theme hour में आज बात होगी कुछ ऐसी फिल्मों में जहां पर parents, परिवार, समाज, family, उनसे बगावत या फिर उनके against जाकर शादी मोहब्बत की बातें की गई, कस्मे वादे किए गए और उसके 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just right at the pinnacle of acting, and then this became her Best Actress Filmfare Award ka nomination for the first time in the role of this young woman, jiska naam tha Madhu, jo rebel karti hai 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So all about these films, the 90s films, jisme bhag bhag ke bagawat se, you know, against the family society jaake, ye pyar mohabbat ki baatein hui. Let's kickstart with Dil Only. The track is Mujhe Neend Na Aaye, Mujhe Chain Na Aaye Aapke Saath. Until 5, all cult classics, all blockbuster songs in my theme hour, Ujjwal Khanna Ke Saath on Big

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1: Fast track song of the hour brought to you by Self Drive. Aankhon Ki Gustakh here from the film Hum Dil De Chuke Sadam. What a film it is. What a film it was. Intensity, family drama, everything around it. I'm talking about films today on Big 106.2. Dil Ko Hue 36 Saal. And that film was such a thing that it was a thing that it was a thing that it was a thing that it was against ho gaya, anti ho gaya, lekin phir bhi jo pyar hai wo parwan chada. Aaj ke scenario mein bhagna bhagna to thoda kam ho gaya hisab kitab. Abhi bhi, I don't know, maybe there are some classic stories where people have just ran from the place. Even today, we're talking about 2026. Kuch na kuch mutual agreement ya disagreement ho jata. And eventually, parents also think that, theek hai, if this is what you would want to do, just do it. Hai na? But again, you know, the risk is all about, you know, you taking the plunge. Halaki jab parents choose karte hain, usme bhi risk factor pura hota hai. But phir bhi, you know, parents ko thodi si apni naak upar rakhni padti hai. Things have changed dramatically over the time. And, you know, it's more about understanding what the other person is saying. And if you truly believe, you know, you've got the parents' high, you understand that, okay, I think probably I'll not give a 10 on 10, not give an 8 on 10. But even if it's a 5, 6 on 10, I think thodi si chemistry ke saath, camaraderie ke saath, cheeze aage parwaan chal sakti hain with your son or your daughter with the other person. Baki sari kismat ki baat hai. Taal se taal mila, isme bhi ooch neech ki baat thi, like rich and poor, that's what was happening in this film, and they were not agreeing to Aishwarya Rai, and phir thoda sa garma garmi hui, and then eventually later on, jaakar dono ka patch up hua. That's what the film was all about. Take it away, aapke saath, until 5 o'clock, aap sun rahe hain Big Life, usi film ka title track, that's what I'm playing right now, on Big 106.2, we're a part of Foundation Network.

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1: BBC News with Emily Thomas. The British Prime Minister, Keir Starmer, has resigned, ending months of speculation about his future, just 2 years after his landslide election victory. He'll remain as caretaker until a new Labour Party leader is chosen by early September. His main rival, Andy Burnham, has confirmed he'll stand for the party leadership. Another contender, Wes Streeting, now says he'll be supporting Andy Burnham. The right-wing Reform UK party has called for an immediate general election following Keir Starmer's resignation. Its leader, Nigel Farage, said the country needed real change. But the EU chief, Ursula von der Leyen, praised the British Prime Minister for bolstering European and Ukrainian security. The rightward shift in Latin America appears to have continued, with the right-wing candidate in Colombia's presidential election winning a narrow victory. Preliminary results show Abelardo de la Espriella defeated his left-wing rival, Ivan Cepeda, by a margin of less than one percentage point. Mediators say the first round of negotiations between the US and Iran to reach a final peace deal has ended with what's been called encouraging progress. The mediators from Pakistan and Qatar said a roadmap was in place to reach agreement within 60 days. Iran's foreign minister spoke of major progress toward ending the conflict in Lebanon, a key goal for Iran. Pope Leo says international aid priorities have become badly skewed, with governments more interested in feeding conflict instead of the hungry. Speaking at the World Food Programme headquarters in Rome, Leo complained that humanitarian crises were being overlooked as richer countries focused on national security. A prominent figure in Spain's Socialist Party and close ally of Prime Minister Pedro Sanchez has been sentenced to 24 years in prison for corruption. And that's the latest world news from the BBC.
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0: When the afternoon slows down, he speaks of love, life and light. 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
3: Hello, hi, good evening to you. Time to say good evening, yes, because it's 4 o'clock past. And all about giving you the best of music is what we do. If there's any song that you'd want to listen right now, all you're going to do is have our Instagram handle, Bajaiye 106.2 Big FM. You can drop in your comments, your song requests. We shall more happily play that for you. Also, what comes in this hour is this summer surprise, you know, which again, if you should play, if you would want to play, then you'll have a fun riot on this too. I'll talk about it in just some time. Let's kickstart with the first track, Intensity High. Kareena Kapoor ke expressions is high. Film was super flop, but song again was marvelous. The track is Jab Dil Mile, Udit Narayan ki awaaz aapke saath. Until one more hour, this is the Big Life, Big 106.2, where we're a part of Fun Asia Network. Good evening once again.

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1: 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The Big Summer Surprises, presenting sponsor, Skechers, title sponsor, Papa John's, hospitality partner, Rixos Almere, the Rafael Khema, starting this week, which is already happening. Monday, as we say it, jab Mansi aegi, wo sari details aapko batayegi. All the best, participate with her and make sure that you win something out of this, and your surprise would then not be a surprise anymore. Javed Ali ki awaaz, the track is Tum Mile, uska reprised version aapke saath until 5. आप सुन रहे हैं बिग 106.2. वी आर पार्ट ऑफ वन एशिया नेटवर्क.

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5: 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Well, you know, the easier version of understanding maps is Waze. I 100% agree to it, and a lot of people would endorse my thing. Google pe to bilkul confused ho jate ho, kahin ja rahe ho, kahin nikal rahe ho, pata nahi. And last minute, you know, just Google just literally swaps the entire exit, and then you're like, oh my god, you just told me this. So bharosa nahi karne ka, and apne akal pe bhi kaam karne ka. Filhal agar aap Sheikh Mohammed bin Zayed Road pe, there's a long stretch on 311. It's because there's an accident reported on Sheikh Mohammed bin Zayed Road, and that's why there's a jam. If you're coming into Dubai, almost 20 minutes ka delay dikha raha hai wahan pe. Al Ittihad Street, slow moving traffic milega aapko E11 pe. Moving on to Sheikh Zayed Road, theek thak hai. Trade Center roundabout ke aas pass thoda sa traffic milega. DIFC ke aas pass intermittent traffic aapko milne wala hai. 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
2: What do you want to say about this research that says men at work, call it networking or probably strategic updates, but basically it's a fancy aesthetic word for gossip.
3: 200% agree. I used to work in HR.
2: Oh, nice.
3: And I used to have the department heads coming to me asking for everything as what happening in different departments.
2: So yeah, men do come to you and ask about kiski salary badh rahi hai, kaun jo hai is baar promote hone wala and all of that, right?
3: They would try to do and what's happening with that situation that was there. So we know what we need to prepare for the next quarter and next year and all that.
2: So they have a way of getting involved in the corporate politics, but they don't call it gossip, they call it getting updates. Of course, HR has all the gossip. HR and finance people, I think you should be very, very friendly with them. They will give you all the information.
0: Keep your evenings electric. 5 p.m. to 9 p.m. The Big Thrill with Mansi. 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
1: BBC News with Emily Thomas. The British Prime Minister, Keir Starmer, has resigned, ending months of speculation about his future, just 2 years after his landslide election victory. He'll remain as caretaker until a new Labour Party leader is chosen by early September. His main rival, Andy Burnham, has confirmed he'll stand for the party leadership. Another contender, Wes Streeting, now says he'll be supporting Andy Burnham. The right-wing Reform UK party has called for an immediate general election following Keir Starmer's resignation. Its leader, Nigel Farage, said the country needed real change. But the EU chief, Ursula von der Leyen, praised the British Prime Minister for bolstering European and Ukrainian security. The rightward shift in Latin America appears to have continued, with the right-wing candidate in Colombia's presidential election winning a narrow victory. Preliminary results show Abelardo de la Espriella defeated his left-wing rival, Ivan Cepeda, by a margin of less than 1 percentage point. Mediators say the first round of negotiations between the US and Iran to reach a final peace deal has ended with what's been called encouraging progress. Mediators from Pakistan and Qatar said a roadmap was in place to reach agreement within 60 days. Iran's foreign minister spoke of major progress towards ending the conflict in Lebanon, a key goal for Iran. Pope Leo says international aid priorities have become badly skewed, with governments more interested in feeding conflict instead of the hungry. Speaking at the World Food Programme headquarters in Rome, Leo complained that humanitarian crises were being overlooked as richer countries focused on national security. A prominent figure in Spain's Socialist Party and close ally of Prime Minister Pedro Sanchez has been sentenced to 24 years in prison for corruption. And that's the latest world news from the BBC.
0: 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Great coverage, vibrant colour, natural finish. 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
6: 36 degrees feels like 41. लो जाएगा around 32. कहा जा रहा है बारिश होगी इस हफ्ते. 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Right now it's pretty hot. Humidity फिलहाल 53% पर.
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3: Alright, a 30-minute delay at the moment. If you're on the Sheikh Mohammed bin Zayed, it's packed. Huh? Adil Hamar, Dubai Festival City. Traffic chilling very, very slow. Jeddah ke aas-paas bhi and Dubai Design District. Sheikh Zayed pe bhi aapko DIFC Business Bay, us pure route pe almost a 40-minute delay milega. Iske alawa, there's traffic which is a bit slow moving near MOE. Plus, on the Hesse Street, you'll get traffic if you're going towards Motor City. And halka-pulka traffic towards JVT as well. Discovery Gardens all the way towards Furjan. It is a bit slow moving. Filhal dikha raha hai 15 minute ka delay. Anything else you'd like to report, let me know. 800-1062 par.
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1: BBC News with Emily Thomas. The British Prime Minister, Keir Starmer, has resigned, ending months of speculation about his future, just 2 years after his landslide election victory. He'll remain as caretaker until a new Labour Party leader is chosen by early September. His main rival, Andy Burnham, has confirmed he'll stand for the party leadership. Another contender, Wes Streeting, now says he'll be supporting Andy Burnham. The right-wing Reform UK party has called for an immediate general election following Keir Starmer's resignation. Its leader, Nigel Farage, said the country needed real change. But the EU chief, Ursula von der Leyen, praised the British Prime Minister for bolstering European and Ukrainian security. The rightward shift in Latin America appears to have continued, with the right-wing candidate in Colombia's presidential election winning a narrow victory. Preliminary results show Abelardo de la Espriella defeated his left-wing rival, Ivan Cepeda, by a margin of less than 1 percentage point. Mediators say the first round of negotiations between the US and Iran to reach a final peace deal has ended with what's been called encouraging progress. The mediators from Pakistan and Qatar said a roadmap was in place to reach agreement within 60 days. Iran's foreign minister spoke of major progress towards ending the conflict in Lebanon, a key goal for Iran. Pope Leo says international aid priorities have become badly skewed, with governments more interested in feeding conflict instead of the hungry. Speaking at the World Food Programme headquarters in Rome, Leo complained that humanitarian crises were being overlooked as richer countries focused on national security. A prominent figure in Spain's Socialist Party and close ally of Prime Minister Pedro Sanchez has been sentenced to 24 years in prison for corruption. And that's the latest world news from the BBC.
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0: A 14.5-kilometer project across six major roads. 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
1: BBC News with Emily Thomas. The British Prime Minister, Keir Starmer, has resigned, ending months of speculation about his future, just 2 years after his landslide election victory. He'll remain as caretaker until a new Labour Party leader is chosen by early September. His main rival, Andy Burnham, has confirmed he'll stand for the party leadership. Another contender, Wes Streeting, now says he'll be supporting Andy Burnham. The right-wing Reform UK party has called for an immediate general election following Keir Starmer's resignation. Its leader, Nigel Farage, said the country needed real change. But the EU chief, Ursula von der Leyen, praised the British Prime Minister for bolstering European and Ukrainian security. The rightward shift in Latin America appears to have continued, with the right-wing candidate in Colombia's presidential election winning a narrow victory. Preliminary results show Abelardo de la Espriella defeated his left-wing rival, Ivan Cepeda, by a margin of less than one percentage point. Mediators say the first round of negotiations between the US and Iran to reach a final peace deal has ended with what's been called encouraging progress. The mediators from Pakistan and Qatar said a roadmap was in place to reach agreement within 60 days. Iran's foreign minister spoke of major progress towards ending the conflict in Lebanon, a key goal for Iran. Pope Leo says international aid priorities have become badly skewed, with governments more interested in feeding conflict instead of the hungry. Speaking at the World Food Programme headquarters in Rome, Leo complained that humanitarian crises were being overlooked as richer countries focused on national security. A prominent figure in Spain's Socialist Party and close ally of Prime Minister Pedro Sanchez has been sentenced to 24 years in prison for corruption. And that's the latest world news from the BBC.
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1: Hanji, this is the big thrill and the time is here to choose who is going to be the lucky one jiska naam draw mein jayega for the big summer surprises. Agar aapne abhi tak register nahi kiya hai, the last 5 minutes for you. In fact, the person who's going to win the vacation word game here, Asham, is walking away with open movie tickets plus F&B vouchers. And of course, aapka naam draw mein to jayega hi. 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
9: AJ, you called me to talk about villains, hai na, Bollywood ke villains. 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Apparently, of course, not many people know, but he's a very, very renowned, very, very big name, especially South mein, hai na. If there's any one particular villain jinhone play kiya ho, aisa koi character that really, really scared you, aap kisko choose karoge?
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9: Sanjay Dutt is
10: Unka bhi acting zabardast.
9: I think that you've caught very very correctly. He's a very very good actor whether Unka. It is the hero or the villain. Bahut acha role.
10: Yes, yes.
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12: Oh, Dera se Sharjah Sahara Center tak main hi Sahara hoon. Matlab shayad main aapse pehle ghar pahunch jaun. It doesn't matter. It's a Monday evening. We're used to it. A very slow moving traffic near Dubai Gold Souk. Heavy traffic near Abu Hail. Jaflia, Zabil First, again Pat Karama, Udmetha, Mankul Side, B, Sheikh Zayed Baby, DIFZ Business Bay. The route is very, very busy, still a 45 minute delay. Sheikh Mohammed bin Zayed, Murid to Mohis, now packed again. Iske alawa, agar aap kahin atke hain, mujhe bataiye 800-1062 par.
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3: Haan ji, patchy traffic at the moment still. If you're on the Sheikh Zayed near DIFC Business Bay, not really bad. 12 to 20 minute delay, depends where you are. Merv to Mohisna again, 15 minute ka delay hai. There is traffic still which is slow moving. Agar aap Hesa Street pe hai, going towards Sports City. Anything else you'd like to report, let me know. 800-1062 par.
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1: Good evening. This is The Big Thrill. Aapne abhi abhi suna that Rahul has been shortlisted. He is a part of the big summer surprises. In fact, he walked away with open movie tickets and F&B vouchers. Plus, Rahul ka naam gaya hai lucky draw mein and wo jeet sakta hai staycation this summer. Yes, you can also participate. To register, you have to send us a WhatsApp, BSS, your full name, 0543091062. 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Until then, keep messaging, keep registering on our WhatsApp number. WhatsApp karna hai, message nahi karna hai, 0543091062 par.
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Pretty smart enough, I guess. Let's see. किस्मत को है ये मंजूर

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0: Okay, now I would like to introduce you to my very good friend, an amazing guy, and a super cool singer, Siddharth Mahadevan, on stage, please.
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